0: Bertha and I are coming at him from every angle, but he's not dodging, not even lifting a finger. Oh, I'm sick of your little games.
1: Good idea. 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

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Yes, you'll turn.

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Come on, now, everybody move around and get down, right here.

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So I'm the guy on your radio.

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Good God Almighty. 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But I put some more ropes around there. 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So you

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1: What's happening, people? 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We're doing that album, Hip Hop After All, Roll Track.

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It was Rockaday Johnny singing, "Tell your ma, tell your pa, our loves are gonna grow."

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Roux, Christophe Terriper, Pierre Terperet, Michel Tussaudou, Charles Dutrainet, Quentin Bertrand, Taha Rachid.

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It's

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1: 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I'm digging my fears.
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1: 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I'm digging.
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